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0: This is your sunny country, 102.5.

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And if you get tickets now to see Tucker Wetmore at the Vina Robles Amphitheater, you may not have a hell of a view. Unless you go to Second Sight and you pay

That's Luke Combs. Ain't no love in Oklahoma. On Sunday Country 102.5, it's because of all the twisters. You know, Luke is taking his My Kind of Saturday Night tour into next year. Boy, talk about extending it. Wow. 12 stadium dates. He just announced them. He'll kick it off April 3rd in Arlington, Texas. That's 2027. Can you believe we're talking about 2027 already? Billy Currington, people are crazy. On Sunny Country, 102.5.

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0: His whiskers are long, and he's a little bony. 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

Isn't that a nice match, Scotty McCreery with Hootie and the Blowfish, a.k.a. Darius Rucker, talking about bottle rockets on your happy hump day Wednesday. What are you doing? You on the way home? This is good. This is Ella Langley, number one song.

have mercy. Brent Young on Sunny Country 102.5. New song here from Zach Top. It's a good one. It's called South of Sanity.

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0: 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You ready for a catfish fun and crazy fact? This is a great one, kids. 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Did you know the sperm whale's main defense mechanism is pooping?
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0: 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I mean, you know, and who knows what it smells like.

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1: I once was asked to help a friend unload a new delivery of 45,000 baby chicks at his chicken farm. As the hatchlings were being emptied one bin at a time, I noticed that one chick bore a small black mark on his back. My friend pointed to it and said, "That's a mark of death, because chicklings will not tolerate variation of any kind. A light or a dark spot is all it takes to become

0: a target. The other chicks are drawn to these distinctive markings and will begin to savagely peck at them until they have killed the marked chick. Most of us know what it feels like to be singled out as different in some way. Were you the fat kid or the skinny kid, the dumb kid, or maybe the non-athletic kid? Whatever your weakness was, there was sure to be someone who could find it and get the pecking started. The world demands our conformity. 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We do follow Jesus here at the Lompoc Church of Christ and invite you to join us. For service times and other information, just visit our website at lompoccc.org.
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5: It's Catfish. He's not-

Luke Bryan, play it again. Sunny Country 102.5. So I'm making out my Christmas list. 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It's going to be sold at Target just in time for Christmas, but you can get the outfits right now.

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That's Brent Eldridge, Wanna Be That Song, at Sunny Country 102.5. So how was your work day today? Somebody at the office told me that you went to lunch with the boss today. Is that true? Anyway, I hope you didn't do this, because an etiquette expert just gave us some tips on what not to order at a work lunch or happy hour with your boss. Did you order the priciest thing on the menu? I hope not. That's number one. Too much alcohol? That's a given. Or a messy food that makes it hard to focus? Yeah, I had lunch with someone eating chicken wings and sucking on their fingers.

That's Dustin Lynch with Jelly Roll hopping into the Chevrolet on Sunny Country 102.5, and he's hopping into the concert Vina Robles Amphitheater happening on October 18th, right? Tickets are available to go see Dustin Lynch.

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Tyler Hubbard, Dancing in the Country on Sunny Country 102.5. Hey, it's Catfish, and you know it's almost September, and you know what that means, almost pumpkin spice latte season. And if you're concerned about getting real pumpkin in your PSL, then you need to check out the takeout.com. They got a list of chains that don't use real pumpkin in their PSLs. I know. Unbelievable. McDonald's and Dunkin' are at the top of the list.

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Well, guess who's striking while the iron is hot? Ella Langley. She's not dumb. She is flooding the airwaves with music. 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
1: 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Mark Miller, Sawyer Brown, Sunny Country 102.5. It's a little deep, but he can hit a golf ball about 310 yards. 6 days on the road on Sunday Country 102.5. Hey, that's going to do it for Make Catfish. Thank you so much for listening. Have yourself a wonderful Wednesday night. We'll talk again tomorrow. Hey to your mom and dad.

Sunny Country 102.5. Thomas Rhett with Die a Happy Man. And Curtles, and checking in on this Wednesday. I hope you're doing well. On the way, one from Bailey Zimmerman. And right now it's Hardy with Morgan Wallen, Eric Church, and Tim McGraw. MacArthur.

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Sounds mighty fine. And so does this. Luke Combs, Be By You on Sunny Country.

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Dylan Scott with My Girl. Kurt Olsen with You. And the music of Riley Green with Ella Langley right now. Don't Mind If I Do on Sunny Country.

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Sunny Country 102.5. Luke Combs, one number away. How you doing? Kurt Olsen with you on Wednesday night, hump night. On the way, Jelly Roll, but right now, Jason Aldean and band, Don't Tell on Me from Sunny Country.

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Now it's Keith Urban, back to 2002 for Somebody Like You.

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0: Sunny Country 102.5. New stuff there from Cole Wetzel and Ella Langley, and that turned out great. And the song Jaded. Kurt Olsen along for the ride. A Wednesday night hump night coming up. Music for you from Luke Combs. Also, I've got one from Tucker Wetmore on deck. And a song from Walker Hayes is next.
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Luke Combs, Sleepless in a Hotel Room. Now, the latest from Stella Lefty, very solid. We hear the song Boston on Sunny Country 102.5.

0: Sunny Country 102.5, Stella Lefty and Boston, the name of that one. Kurt Olsen enjoying the music with you a Wednesday night. I've got one from Luke Bryan up in just a bit. Also, music from Tim McGraw on deck. And one for you from Lainey Wilson is next.
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Laney Wilson, Heart Like a Truck. And now Tim McGraw, 1997 the year. We hear Just to See You Smile on Sunny Country.

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1: 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It's Kurt Olsen with a guy playing tomorrow night at the Abola Beach Resort. I hope you're holding tickets for his sold-out show. We hear Ty Myers, Ends of the Earth on Sunny Country.

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Luke Combs, When It Rains, It Pours. 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

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Jason Aldean and the Six String Circus. You make it easy. Now it's Morgan Wallen. Speaking of easy, we hear Don't We on Sunny Country.

beer joint with a few of the guys. With this cute little country girl called mine. And boy, let me tell you, she was the prettiest thing I'd ever seen in a pair of boots. Well, she walked right up to me, handed me a beer. 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

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You look like you love me. And now, the one and only Rodney Atkins. 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

0: 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Kurt Olsen enjoying the music with you. A hump night Wednesday evening. And on the way, I've got one for you from Jordan Davis coming up shortly. Also, music from Hardy. And up next, a song for you from Kane Brown.
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That song just jams. Kane Brown, Like I Love Country Music. And now it's Hardy with Morgan Wallen, Tim McGraw, and Eric Church. We hear MacArthur on Sunny Country. My

0: 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I smell a number one with that song. Lainey Wilson, new stuff, Phone Keys Wallet featuring John Mayer. You know it's got to go all the way to the top. At least I think so. Hope you enjoyed that. I'm Kurt Olson. Music from Dan and Shay on the way in just a few. Also, a classic from Tim McGraw on deck. And I've got one for you lined up from Morgan Wallen next.
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Put those hands up. Jelly Roll there. Curdles with you and Kojo right now. We hear the painter from Cody Johnson on Sunday.

Sunny Country with the mighty Chris Stapleton. White Horse, the name of that one. It's Kurt Olsen on a Wednesday evening, enjoying the music with you. One now from Chris Young, Who I Am With You on Sunny Country.

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Sunny Country 102.5 Watermelon Moonshine from Lainey Wilson. Is it pink or red? That's what I want to know. I imagine it would be pink. Kurt Olsen with you. Here's Jason Aldean. Don't tell on me.

Sunny Country 102.5, one of those songs. I can listen to that and be humming the lyrics 2 hours later. Josh Ross with Hate How You Look. Now here's Kenny Chesney, Carry On Sunny Country.

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Brad Paisley, She's Everything. That'll do it for me. Kurt Olsen, you take care. Say a prayer for the troops, veterans, your community, state, and country. And you and I will do it again tomorrow night starting at 7 o'clock. I'll leave you with one from an artist who is coming to the Fremont Theater in San Luis Obispo a little bit later on this year. 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

Sunny Country 102.5 and get ready for Tucker Wedmore this coming Saturday at the Vina Robles Amphitheater up in Paso Robles. Thought it'd be a great show. Ben Hayes back with you. Happy Thursday. It's Morgan Wallen.

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0: Sunny Country 102.5. Jim Seals and Dash Crofts had a hit with it in the 70s called Summer Breeze, and that is the new version from Keith Urban there. Well, comedian Bert Kreischer performing at the Vina Robles Amphitheater on Sunday, September 20th. Jesse and Jay have your chance to win tickets, so listen weekday mornings right here on Sunny Country. 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

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Ben Hayes, hope your Thursday is going along fine. 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

0: Sunny Country 102.5, thinking about you. That's Dustin Lynch and Mackenzie Porter. By the way, if you get a birthday, anniversary, fundraiser, or request, we'd love to hear from you. 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
0: This is your sunny country, 102.5.

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Ben Hayes with you. Hope you're enjoying the music, keeping it going. It's the number three song in the country right now. Bailey Zimmerman and Chevy Silverado on Sunny Country.

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Sunny Country 102.5, I Never Lie with Zach Top. More great music now from Thomas Rhett. Get me some of that on Sunny Country.

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1: 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Talking about girls. Luke Combs, Sleepless in a Hotel Room. 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

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Whatever you got going on for the week, take us along with you. New from Vincent Mason, Damned If I Do on Sunny Country.

Sunny Country 102.5. More great music coming your way. The number one song in the country right now. Ella Langley and Morgan Wallen, I Can't Love You Anymore.

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I Can't Love You Anymore. 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
1: It always sounds good.

0: Said the guy who has all the money.
1: In the world, seriously. In a country. Hey, good morning. It's Jesse and Jay. Happy Friday Eve.
0: What's going on?
1: August 20th. Good morning, America. Uh-oh, it's happening. Sorry, no stopping it there.
0: It's all right.
1: Hi.
0: It is just after 6. So
1: yes, and Ossipossi needed a little extra love last night, so my eyes are a little extra heavy today.
0: By the way, yawns happen. It's not like we trigger them. I'm going to yawn right now. It's taken.
1: Oh, I feel like you may have just queued it up for somebody.
0: Well, there's no, she did. Like, you don't even have to see a yawn. You can hear one. I guarantee you, half the listening audience just yawned. I almost did.
1: Holy cow, I did again.
0: We're just
1: going to go back and forth yawning for the next 4 hours.
0: You know all the stupid surveys we've read over the years? Like, scientists have determined that sunblock
1: is... They're not stupid. They're very educational and helpful.
0: A lot of them are dumb.
1: Yeah, most of them are.
0: But somebody probably has, and if not, they should do, figure out why are yawns contagious. And they're cross-species. Like, if your dog yawns, you could yawn. If you yawn, the dog could yawn. Like, it's weird. We don't have stuff like that. Like, you don't...
1: I feel pretty confident in that we could Google that.
0: But you don't catch a sneeze. Like, if you sneezed, I wouldn't sneeze right after. But if you yawn, I yawn. It's like, it's almost like the body goes, oh, wait, that sounds like a good idea. Oh, yeah.
1: Yawning is contagious because of an automatic brain reflex called social mirroring. When you see, hear, or read about someone yawning, specialized nerve cells in your brain called mirror neurons trigger the same action in you. This response links closely to empathy and group survival.
0: Huh. So if you yawn and the person next to you doesn't yawn, they have zero empathy.
1: They're a terrible person.
0: And they're not going to survive very long.
1: You know what's funny? It says yawning is widely considered the most reliably contagious human behavior. Seeing, hearing, or even thinking about a yawn triggers a reflex in about 60% of adults.
0: I guarantee you people listening just yawned. And they were like, dang, never.
1: You know what else is a contagious human behavior contact thing?
0: What?
1: Itching.
0: Yeah?
1: Like, if someone's like, oh, I just feel like itchy, then my brain, I'm like, I'm itchy too.
0: It's funny she says that, because I was having drinks with a friend the other day, and I, like, rubbed my nose because I thought, like, my nose was running a little. And he did the same thing. I'm like, well, does your nose itch? He's like, I don't know. I thought, if somebody's got a booger or something, you kind of rub your nose to kind of let them know that, hey, you might want to rub your nose. And he did it right. I'm like, is your nose itchy too? Like, maybe there's something. He's like, no, I don't know why I just did that.
1: In fact, I'm totally fine. That's funny.
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0: 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Hi, it's Jesse and Jay.
1: Hi.
0: Hi. I wasn't sure where you were going with that.
1: Well, it's just a what's up. Like, they have to, like, find the courage to be like, what's up?
0: What would you think is the world's most attractive city?
1: I don't know.
0: World. Not necessarily people, but it is people. Also, just, you know.
1: See,
0: like,
1: I didn't think people at all. I was thinking architecture,
0: yes,
1: and landscape.
0: Visitor satisfaction,
1: and,
0: food, right, hospitality, yeah, nightlife, scenery. But people is included.
1: Well, it rules Paris out, because I think Paris is beautiful, and it has the Seine River going through it and all the, you know, it's nice.
0: It is number 5 on the list.
1: Yeah. I would say I'm going to go.
0: I guarantee 100% you've never been here.
1: Yeah, I'm sure I haven't. I haven't been many places. But for me, I would say probably somewhere like Zurich, Switzerland, or something.
0: Oh, that's a great guess.
1: You know what I mean? Because, yeah, it's got the mountains, it's
0: Zurich's
1: got the lakes.
0: Incredible.
1: Montreux, Switzerland. The Swiss Alps in general just really do it for me.
0: I yodeled in
1: them. Did you really?
0: Yeah. Yeah, I was going on a train through them, and it stopped, and I got off just to say I yodeled in the Alps. Actually, it was the French Alps, but whatever. It was the Alps. I yodeled.
1: Oh, that's funny.
0: Well, you couldn't have been more wrong. The correct answer is... The correct answer is Osaka, Japan.
1: Yeah?
0: Yeah.
1: Okay.
0: Yeah.
1: I do see that. It has the big mountain behind it. What's that mountain in Japan that's you can see from the sea? I forget what it's called. Fuji Mountain of Fuji or something. Yeah.
0: Kyoto, Japan is number 2. Yeah. Kyoto.
1: Kyoto.
0: New York. New York City.
1: No. Beautiful.
0: Number 3.
1: Whatever.
0: So I think there's some parts of the Big Apple that are attractive until you're sharing a hot subway car with a
1: dozen. Well, and if they were factoring
0: people
1: in the friendliness of the inhabitants of the city, you have to discount New Yorkers, because you could be like, oh, let me help you with that. Leave me alone. It's like, yeah, I'm sorry.
0: I didn't ask you to help.
1: So you dropped your luggage. I was going to, you're probably going to take it. It's like, okay, New Yorkers.
0: They are quite grumpy.
1: I know. I know. I lived back there, man.
0: Ugh.
1: Also
0: on the list, Seoul, South Korea, Paris, France, London, Rome, Bangkok, and Dubai.

0: I'll take Pismo Beach over any of them.
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0: Country 102.5. There's somebody in the world now that I just decided I hate.
1: Me?
0: Tom Holland.
1: Oh.
0: Dude, his salary for the new Spider-Man movie, $20 million. And negotiated into his contract, when it's all said and done, he will likely have banked just over $100 million for one movie.
1: And so here's the thing, and I know I'm not the target demo for that franchise of movies, but Tobey Maguire did it. I mean, how many spiders have we had? We've had a bunch of them. And are there any one better than the other? It's like, really? Come on.
0: Haven't we had a ridiculous amount of James Bonds, too?
1: Yes, the same thing.
0: Okay.
1: Same thing. Same thing. You know, I get it. It's different. You know, Batman, too. Michael Keaton was Batman. George Clooney was Batman. It's like, really? How much can you wring out of one sponge?
0: I mean, let's be real. Apparently. I mean, if this movie's making...

0: I mean, if this movie's making that kind of money.
1: I know, evidently.
0: Dude.
1: There's
0: one
1: a new
0: movie.
1: Audience born every day.
0: I work every day. They filmed this for, what, 4 months?
1: Yeah. He's Bailey Zimmerman on Sony Country.

0: and Road. Put some miles on it. That turn it up and cruise kind of vibe.
1: It's definitely summertime now.
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0: can't remember last time I had whiskey.
1: Gosh, you guys just sound so similar. Stuff.
0: Point taken. By the way, listen, she has a hell of a nerve teasing me about my singing, even though I admit it's not well.
1: Oh, I have never not admitted my singing is not anything more than

0: gift to the earth.
1: She's going to share with me what people say about me to her, because I know
0: what
1: they do.
0: What are you saying?
1: I have a bunch of people, well, not a bunch, but several, a couple people in the course of the 10 years we've
0: that
1: worked
0: together. That went from a bunch to
1: well,
0: a lot.
1: Well, you know
0: to
1: how
0: a
1: it
0: couple.
1: Is. When you're telling a story, I want to be accurate. It was a figure of speech, then I'm like, now I want to be accurate. But at least two or three people over the course of the 10 years have said to me, dude, you got to talk to Jesse about the same. I'm like, why? It's cute. And she's like, and they're like, no. It's like, you know, but I have to tell them. I'm like, you know, she's being deliberately camp. Like, if she were trying to sing to audition for The Voice, it would be a whole different thing than what she's doing. Well, I'll tell her not to.
0: Well, I did actually, they called me. I didn't have to audition. They called me and said, hey, like, do you just want to win the show?
1: Yeah.
0: And I was like, oh, I'm just so busy. I can't tour right now.
1: Yeah, the same guys that, you know, how you do the national anthem at the Speedway.
0: It was actually this crazy producer, and he was like, can I just rope them all in one? You can be America's Next Top Idol voice model X Factor.
1: He's like, yeah, it was Clive Davis. It was the last thing he did before he went.
0: Okay, too soon.
1: Never.
0: Too soon.
1: Never.
0: Rude.
1: Yeah, Kenny Chesney is on the way with his new one, Carry On, if you're interested. Hang.
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4: 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It's Andy's mom's license plate number in Toy Story. It's a door number in Monsters University. It's the camera number in Finding Nemo. And it's the train number in Cars, just to name a few. But what does it mean? A113 was a classroom number at the California Institute of the Arts. If it appears in a movie, it means that a CalArts alumnus was involved in the animation. Like a digital calling card or a cinematic fingerprint, it's a message to the public. A CalArts alumnus was here. What is your calling card, your fingerprint, your message to the public? Jesus has a trademark number for you to consider. It's J1335. By this, everyone will know that you are my disciples if you love one another. John 13:35. Our love for God shows in the way that we love each other here at the Lompoc Church of Christ, and invite you to join us. 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
1: It's Kenny Chesney, Sunny Country. Hi, it's Jesse and Jay. Okay, so we were talking the other day about what I do to be Oprah.
2: Mm-hmm.
1: And apparently it's the way I say good morning sometimes.
2: Yeah.
1: Like, good morning.
2: Exactly. That's it.
1: Got it. Remember, we couldn't figure out what the reference was.
2: I couldn't either. Like, I know it. I hear it when I see it, but I couldn't remember exactly what you said.
1: A friend of mine was like, it's the way you

0: say good morning.
1: So I'm not crazy.
0: Oh, no.
1: Uh-huh. Is she still your friend?
0: Yes, she's my great friend.
1: Just kidding.
0: I know, but it made me laugh. I was like, oh, okay.
1: I'm glad because I need vindication. What's her name?
0: Becky.
1: Becky, you're my new favorite listener because you vindicated me. Because Jesse, you know, I'm like the press secretary in the Oval Office.
0: I didn't call you wrong. I just don't know the reference.
1: No, but you cannot lie that when we're on the air, sometimes I say something, you're going...
0: Oh, more times than not. She's trying to figure out what you're talking about.
1: No, it's like to see if he's full of it.
0: Like, oh, yeah. Well, most of the time you are.
1: I know. I've made my peace with that.
0: Thank you.
1: That's what happens when you're a Mr.
0: But also, Google can work for anybody, so you're welcome to do that to me, too.
1: Yeah. A couple days away from him landing at Vina Robles Amphitheater on Saturday night, it's Tucker Whitmer.
0: That's Steady Country.

0: topless in a hotel room. It's the calm, sunny country. Hi, we're Jesse and Jay. How are y'all?
1: What's happening?
0: Hola. That's kind of funny. I've never heard you say that before.
1: It's a Friday Eve. It's also Ty Myers night. Ty Myers is at Avila Beach Golf Resort tonight.
0: Beach tonight.
1: Tickets still available. You can get them on the way into the show. And I really recommend you do it because, you know, he's not a household name yet, but he could be and probably will be if you want to know the truth. Well, he played in the NFR, sold out. He's been on tour with Morgan Wallen. It was one of the opening acts on the stadium tour. You know, they don't ask any old flunky to go out and play at stadiums, you know?
0: Yeah.
1: And we have him in our backyard. Let me tell you something.
0: Yeah, I'll tell you what.
1: Lainey Wilson played at Barrel House Brewing Company about 2.5 years ago. Look at her now. Mm-hmm. Right? Caitlin Butts played there, and she's blowing up now. You have a unique opportunity in a small market like ours to see artists before they become the superstars that they become.
0: Right.
1: And, you know, Kenny Chesney played at the Santa Barbara County Fair 25 years ago with a mullet, and nobody really cared.
0: Whoa, Kenny Chesney had hair?
1: Yeah. Oh. Taylor Swift played at the Maverick on South Broadway in Santa Maria. We didn't sell it out, and we could have fit 400 people in there. It was like 200 people in there.
0: Imagine now looking back.
1: Yeah, there's no way we could have fit 400 people in there, and I was thinking about it. But yeah.
0: Well, no, I mean, imagine now if Taylor Swift, like, there would be...
1: Oh, my God.
0: News crews and helicopters.
1: 100%. 100%. And Ty Myers is getting some of that notoriety. So if you're not doing anything tonight, you definitely have to go. If you are doing something and you can change
0: Cancel
1: your plans.
0: It.
1: Yeah, if you can change your plans. I mean, like, I'm an elk. You know, I can go to lodge meeting next week. I'm going to Ty Myers tonight.
0: Yeah, good.
1: I know all my brethren are like, when was the last time I saw you in a meeting, Jay?
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3: Yeah. If you have your phone, you have your radio. Yeah.

0: Billy Currington.
1: He played at Avalon Beach Golf Resort a couple weeks ago, a month or two ago, and crushed it.
0: He played at the Shumash Casino when I was 17.
1: He played at the Maverick on South Broadway in Santa Maria. It was the very first Nashville 2 show that we were able to get.
0: So cool.
1: I'll always be grateful to him for that, because we asked a bunch of artists, and everybody was like, nope, we're too big, we've got shows.
0: Yeah,
1: And Billy was like, I'll do it, I'll come.
0: I just remember very vividly, I was a senior in high school, I hadn't turned 18
1: yet. And you were there?
0: Billy was there.
1: Yeah.
0: Nope, I wasn't old enough to go to the casino.
1: Oh, you weren't old enough.
0: And I was so bummed.
1: Oh, the casino, I thought you were talking about our Maverick show. I was like, you could have come to the Maverick show.
0: No, I didn't know about that
1: one. Yeah, that's too bad.
0: But yes, I was too young, and I was so bummed.
1: Ah, baby. Zach John King has got a great song called Get to Drankin', and we're picking to play it for you next.
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0: Brantley Gilbert, Sunny Country High. We're Jesse and Jay. How are y'all?
1: That's a toast expression that kind of went by the wayside.
0: Yeah. You know,
1: bottom up.
0: Bottoms up. Okay, is it 1986 or is it 2026?
1: Because I would happily go back to 1986.
0: I was just reading the MTV Video Music Award nominations for this year. Guess who leads it?
1: Hootie and the Blowfish.
0: Madonna.
1: Really?
0: Madonna has 11 nominations.
1: This year.
0: Followed by Taylor Swift.
1: Oh, I thought you were talking who leads the nominations in 1986.
0: No, right now. She has 11 nominations for the 2026 MTV Video Music Awards.
1: Wow.
0: What?
1: Madge is rocking.
0: She's probably like dating the owner of MTV or something.
1: Probably.
0: Because that's

0: crazy.
1: She parks her walker right next to his.
0: Yeah, exactly. Madonna's beating out Taylor Swift, Ariana Grande, Sabrina Carpenter. They're like, what?
1: Yeah. But let's be real. Is MTV relevant? No. MTV's about the real world, and so it's not about music anymore.
0: It hasn't been for a long time.
1: For decades.
0: It's still interesting. The VMAs are still a thing, though.
1: Yeah.
0: Yeah. Like, they have been able to keep their award show relevant.
1: Yeah, and the CMT Flameworthy Awards, like, they play some music videos and stuff. But MTV is not a music channel, hasn't been for years. So Madonna can be proud of that, I reckon.
0: It's just weird.
1: It is weird. She's weird, too, by the way.
0: Yeah, the show airs live September 27th on what network?
1: What?
0: CBS, because MTV doesn't even exist anymore. No, it will be on both, but it's literally on CBS and MTV.
1: That's funny.
0: Because nobody has the premium package.
1: No.
0: To get MTV.
1: I know. I can't even think about how hard the cable companies must be taking it, because myself and everybody I know is not in cable. I'm like, nope, I just stream. I'm a streamer. Streamer. Nothing but a streamer.
0: Stream maker.
1: Hardy is on the way with friends Morgan Wallen, Eric Church, Tim McGraw, and stuff. So hang for MacArthur next.
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0: MacArthur, McCarty, McMullen, Eric Church, McChurch, McMcGraw.
1: McMcGraw. Nick McGraw, I know his brother Tim.
0: Sunny Country, hey, we're Jesse and Jay. Hope you're having a great Thursday so far.
1: This one's for Jessie because she loves this cat.
0: Sure do. It's your name.

0: At Salute Combs, sleepless in a hotel room, sunny country. Good morning. It's Jesse and Jay Turner.
1: Yes,
0: it's that
1: ma'am.
0: Time of the morning.
1: What
0: I got to tell you about my Kia. Ooh. I have teamed up with Kia of Santa Maria, and I can't even tell you how much fun I'm having in this Telluride.
1: Mm-hmm.
0: It is not only a ridiculously, like, just good-looking car.
1: It really
0: I
1: is.
0: Mean, if you look at this thing, it is all blacked out, beautiful, mm-hmm. shiny, but really any of the color schemes. But having the bucket seats, having the multimedia system, and it's so easy. That's what I like about this Kia. Some of them you have to you hit media and then you have to go into this menu to get to the radio and all. No, this one has made it the interface, the software system, mm-hmm. made it so easy for me to figure out exactly what I need and exactly where to go. And in a car like that, you need the simplicity because it's so advanced.
1: Mm-hmm.
0: There's so many different features in it. And I changed all the interior lights to be this beautiful shade of pinkish purple.
1: Mm-hmm.
0: You can go into the color wheel, choose anything you want. So anytime you get in the car, all the lights are your ambient lighting, the massage chair, the driver's seat, and just the capability that car has when I'm parking with the 360 cameras. I can't even tell you how much I'm enjoying this car, and I want you to do the same thing. If you're in the neighborhood, even if you're not driving to it, Kia of Santa Maria has not only a great staff, but a great inventory for all of the Kias that you need to fit your lifestyle. And it really is just so much fun to drive this Kia. So make the time, go test drive it. You will not regret it. You can start your day in the driver's seat with Kia of Santa Maria.
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0: That's the one that did it for her.
1: Well, then you need glasses, because I don't know what you're looking at, but it ain't that. I'm kidding. Sunny Country, hi, it's Jesse and Jay. How are you?
0: Excellent, thank you.
1: Dude, imagine her life.
0: Before that?
1: No, now, from then. Yeah, oh, yeah, just, wow. What was that, 2024, 2 years?
0: Yeah, barely.
1: Killing it.
0: So, you know, I know I've said it before and people are tired of hearing it, but every artist, pick one, whether it's in rock and roll, pop music, country, whatever, every recording artist can trace their career back to one song that made it. One song that changed their career. From the Eagles to, you know, Queen to Morgan Wallen to Ella Langley, Shania Twain, they have that. Shania Twain, it was, Who's Bad of You Know, what was it? You,
1: Still the One?
0: Still the One.
1: Okay.
0: Yeah. For Kenny Chesney, it was She Thinks My Tractor's Sexy, because he was three records into his career. They were ready to drop him, and that song hit.
1: Wow.
0: You know, if you're going through hell, from Rodney Atkins, if it hadn't been for that song, we wouldn't know Rodney Atkins. You know, Live, Laugh, Love, Clay Walker. They're all there. Chattahoochee from Alan Jackson.
1: Well, oh, wait, no, Jed Hoochie.
0: Ella Langley and Riley Green.
1: Everyone keeps asking me to sing more on the radio, so
0: she's still offended by that.
1: No, I'm not offended. I just want to play into it.
0: She's pissed on it.
1: Make sure people know I don't care.
0: But for Ella, the thing with Riley, this You Look Like You Love Me was the one that just catapulted her into superstardom. And, you know, you have to be ready to capitalize on it too, right? Like, no disrespect to our girl Dasha, she's doing well, but, you know, you had that Austin wave, and that wave reached the bay. So now you got to paddle out and hope for another wave to come, but Ella just was wave after wave after wave after
1: killing
0: wave.
1: Killing it. Yeah, just killing like Luke Combs when he came out the gate.
0: Unbelievable. Yeah. And a little girl named Taylor Swift, who will play next.
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0: 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What about you?
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0: He just tore up San Diego a couple days ago.
1: And yeah, with Luke.
0: Dean Keller.
1: Luke Bryan, that is. Luke, as if we're friends. Oh, yeah, my buddy Luke. Study Country, hey, it's Jesse and Jay. We're talking about Jason Aldean, of course, doing some shows with Luke Bryan. And he just did a big one at Petco Park in San Diego. A lot of people went down to that show.
0: Hey, speaking of shows, guess who's probably sitting in Avila Beach right now?
1: T to the Y Myers.
0: Yeah.
1: Yay.
0: Now, I'm thinking at 8:25. Well, he probably up early. I mean, you know, the reputation of country rock stars staying up partying all night and swinging from chandeliers and stuff, not so much anymore. A lot of them are into kombucha and, you know, getting up in the morning and doing.
1: Yeah, but even still, even if he wasn't up partying all night, it's possible he had a show last night and was just up late because of that. You know, if the show ends at 10, realistically, you're probably not in bed till 1.
0: Yeah.
1: So, who knows?
0: Probably
1: he's
0: rolling
1: awake.
0: Out soon. Anyway.
1: Ty Myers, Avila Beach this afternoon.
0: I'll tell you what. I saw Ty in Vegas in December for National Finals Rodeo. The dude's got like a horn section and stuff. I don't know if he travels with that at every show. We'll wait and see tonight, but unbelievable. And tomorrow he's releasing a new single.
1: That's perfect timing.
0: So tonight, you know, he's going to he's gonna be like, all right, this, you guys will get this one on the radio tomorrow.
1: But, wow.
0: Yeah, I'm pretty stoked about it, actually.
1: Ty Myers.
0: And, you know, not to throw any shade on Vegas, but it was NFR, which made it cool because there were cowboys and cowgirls and everybody everywhere. But it was inside, at a casino, packed. And tonight's vibe is going to be completely different.
1: Way different. Avila Beach, we're in on our turf in our hometown next to the beach. The
0: palm
1: weather's going
0: to
1: be great.
0: Right next to the stage.
1: So
0: I mean,
1: cool.
0: When the artists arrive at that venue compared to the asphalt jungle that they parked at the night before. Although I believe last night Ty was at Mountain Wine. No, that's Tucker. Tucker's at Mountain Winery Friday night, tomorrow night. So he'll arrive in a good mood too, Tucker Wearmore, on Saturday. But I love it that the artists roll into our town and are like, wait, what?
1: Whoa, whoa, whoa, whoa.
0: Can we book this every night? You know what is also funny is I ask them sometimes, I'm like, do you guys have the day off tomorrow? And they're like, no, we're in Phoenix. I'm like, what? We got a day off in Phoenix. I'm like, no disrespect to Phoenix, but your manager dropped the ball.
1: For sure. You need to have a day off in Avila Beach,
0: at
1: California.
0: The beach.
1: Yeah.
0: Like they should, anybody, if the managers, whoever routes the tours knew how beautiful it was, they'd be like, we need to do our, in fact, they should get 2 or 3 days off on either side of this date.
1: Well, and I wonder too, you know, some of these country dudes are from, you know, Arkansas or Missouri or something right in the middle of the country. Mm-hmm. So they're not super keen to the beach.
0: Yeah, that's true. I don't know where Ty is from, but he's a talented cat, man. Mm-hmm. Tickets still available at the gate if you head on out there. Or go to goodvibeswithaz.com and purchase them in advance. If you have them right on your phone, you don't have to wait in line to buy them from people that are doing the last-minute thing.
1: That makes it easy.
0: It's going to be a good old time tonight in Avila Beach. Keep in mind, too, it's an early show. I think gates open at, what, like 4:30 or something?
1: That's awesome.
0: So it's the first act goes on at 6 o'clock. It'll be a good one.
1: It's the perfect concert for old millennials and Gen Zers like us. We can still be home before the sun goes down.
0: Yeah, but actually, truth be told, Ty's fan base is much younger than us. I mean, they absolutely get it done. So it's going to be a good time.
1: Very cool.
0: Come on out. Have some fun.
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6: I once was asked to help a friend unload a new delivery of 45,000 baby chicks at his chicken farm. As the hatchlings were being emptied one bin at a time, I noticed that one chick bore a small black mark on his back. My friend pointed to it and said, "That's a mark of death, because chicklings will not tolerate variation of any kind. A light or a dark spot is all it takes to become a target. The other chicks are drawn to these distinctive markings and will begin to savagely peck at them until they have killed the marked chick." Most of us know what it feels like to be singled out as different in some way. Were you the fat kid or the skinny kid, the dumb kid, or maybe the non-athletic kid? Whatever your weakness was, there was sure to be someone who could find it and get the pecking started. The world demands our conformity. 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We do follow Jesus here at the Lompoc Church of Christ and invite you to join us. 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
0: a Friday
1: to
0: evening.
1: Find out what's good.
0: Yes.
1: Something really good, actually.
0: Really good. Yes, Edwin is here from the Dignity Foundation, I assume, and we were talking all things Day of Hope. This is a really big event that we have been involved in for, I think, since it started, Jay, right?
1: Definitely.
0: Yeah, we obviously very much support Mission Hope Cancer Center, and we just want to make sure that the community knows about it, the community supports it. You might remember all the orange vests out there selling on the newspapers, and it's a great event every year. Good morning, Edwin. Thanks for joining us.
2: Good morning. Thank you for having me.
0: Yeah, of course. Here, talk right into that one. Thank you. Okay, so you've got a big role in that's, you know, sponsorships, recruitment, and you have a big part in the ambassador for this year.
2: Yeah, it's been a lot of fun. This is my second Day of Hope, but this is the 13th annual that's been going on all throughout the city, you know, starting in Santa Maria, and now it's ventured all the way out into Guadalupe, all the way up into the Five Cities area. And it's just a lot of fun, and it's really cool to see the community come together for such a great cause. And I've been working with the ambassador a lot this year.
0: Can you tell us his name, a little bit about him, or is it a surprise?
2: No, it's not a surprise. No, Gilbert Reyes, his name, is you know, obviously a patient of ours. He's been going through two different cancer battles, once with leukemia, once with stomach cancer, but I've had the opportunity to now work with him on different events and go throughout the community with him and get to know his family. And it's just been awesome. He's just got an incredible story from the Orchid area. Everybody seems to know him. When I first met him, he was so humble. You know, he was real, kind of real shy, and then once he started talking, and then once I got to know his family, they were like, oh, our dad likes to talk. he's just been a blast. I've been so fortunate to get to work with him and to promote this event in general, and all the little third party events that are going on throughout the city over the next couple weeks. So it's been great.
0: It is great. Yeah.
3: There's a big car show on Saturday. I love that. Yep. Because I didn't hate the parade. It was fun, but it just logistically never kind of clicked to me. And then as soon as you guys turned it into a static car show where everybody meets at one place, parks, and then we hang out for a couple of hours, you can see the cars instead of them drive by you.
2: Yeah.
3: It's great.
2: Yeah, it's, you know, the parade started as a pandemic era, you know, thing, as a way to kind of bring people together somehow and distance and all that. But as society kind of went away from the distancing stuff, but the interest in the cars was still there.
3: Right.
2: So we, you know, came up with that idea for the car show last year. And of course, last year was the first. And the show of support for it for the first year was great.
3: Yeah.
2: The Mad Bombers Car Club here in town helps us with parking and recruitment and things like that. And it's been a blast. Mm-hmm. I mean, this year we've got live music, which we didn't have last year. Mm-hmm. And we've got some really fun awards, too. Mm-hmm. You know, it's not the traditional car show awards, like high class and year and all that. It's more fun stuff.
3: Excellent.
0: Cleanest tires.
2: Yeah. Well, yeah. My favorite one is
0: brightest headlights.
2: My favorite one is the first one, which is the early detection award, and that goes to whoever the first person was to register. It's a lot of fun, and it's a different way for people to show support for the patients and the community. And we're just so grateful for
3: and
2: everybody.
3: It's this Saturday.
2: Yeah, our event runs from 9 to 2. And then we also, at Mission Hope Cancer.
0: At Mission Hope, the car show. Okay.
2: Yep.
3: Very cool.
2: And so we've got the cars. We also have a touch a truck area for kids to check out, police cruiser, SWAT vehicle, fire truck, things
3: That's
2: like
3: cool.
2: that.
3: Yeah.
2: Climb
0: cool.
2: in and out of it and all that.
3: Yeah.
0: And then the big event, Day of Hope.
2: Yeah, Day of Hope is right around the corner. It's just under a week away. Next Wednesday, August 26th. There's still time for people if they wanted to register a team or get out there to sell newspapers. We've got plenty of corners, plenty of spaces throughout the area for them to go to and sell. But we've got, I think we have over 60 teams between here and Arroyo Grande,
0: Amazing.
2: Or Five Cities area.
0: Yeah, Napoma. Uh-huh.
2: And there's more teams every year.
0: Bigger.
2: Everybody's so excited. The teams keep growing themselves. You know, we've got schools that do different things too, not just sell newspapers, but, you know, St. Mary's, for example, does coloring contests.
0: A coloring contest!
2: Sells to their parents when they're dropping kids off. And then we've got groups of up to 20, 25 people out there selling newspapers.
0: Yeah, so it is always a good time. Jay and I will be involved in it, you know, with the radio, of course. So I'll be driving around the van again and popping by all the different stops and checking out as many teams as possible. So keep an eye out for that next Wednesday for Day of Hope. Of course, it's all a big benefit for Mission Hope Cancer Center.
1: And come to the car show this Saturday. I know you've got to get across the hall. Yeah. Ben's probably chomping at the bit right now. Thanks for popping by.
0: Throw a few dollars in your car right now so that

0: You can have that cash handy as soon as you see those people out selling newspapers next Wednesday.
1: Absolutely.
0: Yes, Edwin, we appreciate you popping in over here.
2: No, and thanks
0: for all you do
2: me.
0: For Mission Hope.
2: Appreciate it.
0: Yeah.
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0: Chuckle Wetmore, brunette.
1: Sunny Country, hey, we're Jesse and Jay. How are y'all?
0: Doing well.
1: Not too long before that boy will be in town.
0: Saturday night.
1: Ooh, baby.
0: He's playing Mountain Winery up in, what, Napa tomorrow night, which will put him in a really good mood arriving. Imagine that. You know, you're on tour, you're doing your thing, and then you got two nights in a row at beautiful wineries. It's like, hey, honey, I should have had you come out on these dates. Like, it's so nice, man. I've never been to Mountain Winery, but if it's half as nice as Vina Robles Amphitheater, it's got to be gorgeous.
1: For sure.
0: Really nice. Anyway, we're looking forward to Tucker Wetmore landing in town day after tomorrow at Vina Robles Amphitheater. I'd like to say tickets still available, but they're all resale. You could get some if you were ambitious enough.
1: See if you can bribe a friend.
0: And this was by Chris Stapleton.
1: Chris Stapleton. He is indeed starting over.
0: Is he?
1: I don't know.
0: I know people who are. It's Sunday Country 102.5.

0: your place. Sunny Country 102.5, where Jesse and Jay go to morning.
1: She will also be on the Central Coast, but not till like October, I think. Or, yeah, it's not that far away now.
0: Yeah, but she is coming to Fremont Theater.
1: It's going
0: to
1: be good. You should go to that, Jesse.
0: I like her. I probably will.
1: I think you should. I want to go.
0: Can That's I bring us your pasty?
1: Yeah, actually, you could to Fremont Theater, but I don't know. Is it?
0: I won't.
1: Yeah. You'd have to have those aircraft landing headsets on, you know, the ones they use at the gun ranges and on the tarmac.
0: In every concert?
1: Yeah, absolutely. Like, the girls from Little Big Town, they have, well, they're older now, but when the kids were babies, you'd look up on the side of the stage and the kids would be up there.
0: Jason Aldean still does that with his kids.
1: Yeah, heck yeah.
0: And, Kane Brown, same thing.
1: Yeah. I wonder if they put little in-ear monitors in them so they can still hear the music.
0: Yeah.
1: We need an in-ear for all the band and all my kids.
0: Aww.
1: Sometimes I see tour managers walking around out in the audience and I look in there. I'm like, are you listening to the mix in your ear? I'm like, I want that. Like, you should be able to upgrade to that for old people like me. I'll take the mix right in my ear. Thank
0: That'd
1: you.
0: That'd be nice. Yeah. Block out all the other crowds.
1: Yeah.
0: Nice.
1: All the other people go, we love you. Yeah. Oh, golly. Well, we're looking forward to Day of Hope next week. It's on Wednesday, I think?
0: It is on Wednesday. Yeah, the car show is this weekend Mission Hope.
1: 9 a.m. to 2, I think.
0: Mm-hmm. Yeah. And then Day of Hope, where they're out with the orange vest selling all the newspapers, and it all benefits Mission Hope Cancer Center.
1: Yeah.
0: So you can keep an eye out for us next Wednesday.
1: Jesse will be out and about. We'll check in with her from time to time. And if you're out and about, make sure you have some cash handy to buy one of those special edition Santa Maria Times for Mission Hope Cancer Center. It's a big deal. I knew, Co Wetzel is on the way. Also, Luke Bryan and Ella Langley in a bit.
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0: 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Hi, we're Jesse and Jay. How are you?
1: What's up?
0: The Wetzel. I like that one. Yeah. I like that guy.
1: Yeah.
0: Like he hasn't really had a big hit out since that, huh?
1: Well, he just released a new one with Ella Langley called Jaded.
0: Oh, yeah, that one's doing great.
1: I think it's doing great. Hey, speaking of Ella.
0: Ella, hey. I see what you did there.
1: You can't even go anywhere without bumping into Ella somewhere.
0: Jeez Louise, I just want to be her.
1: I wouldn't mind bumping into her either.

0: That's one from Luke Bryan. She country and she knows it. Sunny Country. Hey, we're Jesse and Jay. There is so much drama right now with that big Meta lawsuit. You know anything about it?
1: Yeah.
0: Dude,
1: no, I don't know anything
0: you
1: about
0: don't.
1: It.
0: You don't. So Mark Zuckerberg and his company are being sued for $1.4 trillion by 29 different U.S. states. The states are alleged that the way that Facebook and Instagram are operated are hazardous to children's health. So what's going to happen if they lose this lawsuit? It's not just about the money. It's like things are going to look pretty different on social media. Death of the infinite scroll and autoplay. These features are intended to take you down like rabbit holes, maximize screen time. The like button will go away. They say one of the main ways that teens get hooked on social media is their addiction to the like count.
1: Yeah.
0: So that's going to completely end. No more algorithmic manipulation. Whoa. This could mean the return to the old chronological way to view your feed, which I am in favor of. But if you open your Facebook right now, so many of them are not only ads, but it's not even people you follow. It's like you see a post from someone, it's like you can choose to follow them. Like, I have a couple, what, 1,000 friends maybe on there? Like, why aren't I seeing their posts?
1: Right. Are they seeing yours?
0: Cutting down on notifications. Death of the Finsta. You know what a Finsta is?
1: No.
0: It's like a burner account, like a fake Insta.
1: Oh.
0: That's the way that you can get it away from your parents' eyeballs, right? Mm. If your kid, you're checking your kid's Instagram.
1: Yeah.
0: They have a fake one. So, I don't know. I feel like people of all ages would benefit from these changes, but they're doing it mostly for children's health. So
1: here's my question, though. And I guess the answer would be, and I'm not a, you know, I'm not a lawyer. I'm not really this smart, but why the 13 trillion, whatever the number was? Like, if what you want is change, why not sue them to affect the change? Is it because you have to hit them in the pocketbook to make it real? Because if that happens, where does the money go?
0: I would assume that, you know, if 29 different states are doing it, I would assume that not one sole person would benefit. It would go towards, like, mental health services in all the states or something.
1: Yeah.
0: But again, that's my assumption and hope.
1: Yeah.
0: I don't know. I don't know where the money
1: Well, you know, when lawsuits and stuff are settled, oftentimes they go through it just like Congress does with a bill, and they rip stuff out of it and they add stuff to it and all that stuff. If really what you want to keep is changing the algorithms and making it safer for kids, you should be willing to acquiesce on the money. You should be, okay, yeah, we asked for trillions of dollars because we wanted to make our point. We don't need trillions of dollars. We need you to stop the algorithms. We need you to make it, like, what are you really going for with the lawsuit? Is it a money grab or do you want to reform social media? That's
0: my question. So here's the thing for me, though. And correct me if I'm wrong, I'm very new to this parent.

0: parenting thing. But why is it Facebook's job and not the parents' job to regulate this kind of stuff?
1: No, it is the parents' job. But just like you can sneak into a movie theater if you have someone open the back door, kids find a way. And parents can't be everywhere all the time. So it's like telling the automobile manufacturers, why is it your responsibility to put seatbelts in the car? You don't have to use them. I mean, the law says you do, but if you don't, but they're there, you know. So Facebook and Instagram should absolutely have checks and balances in place. You know, I bought my daughter a tablet. She's 13. When we signed it up, we put her email address, and half the stuff she wants to do, she can't do. She comes, she's like, Dad, I need parent approval to do this. I need parent approval. I'm like, good. Good. That's what it's there for. Because I don't want you just being able to download any app without your mom or I saying that's okay. So I think you know, you're right. It isn't on them to sole responsibility. But I think that they could help.
0: Huh.
1: You know what I mean?
0: Yeah,
1: to help us keep the kids safe.
0: No, it's a good, it's true.
1: All right, we do have more of the Central Coast Best Country on the way for you, and I'll get off my soapbox now.
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0: It's not the sanity. 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Hi, we're Jesse and Jay.
1: I wouldn't hate it if they announced a Zach Top show somewhere in California in the next 6 months.
0: That would be cool.
1: I like Zach.
0: I wouldn't hate that either.
1: Yeah.
0: Yeah, him and all his cigarette smoke.
1: I know. You don't care, man.
0: Yeah, he doesn't care at all. He likes his cigarettes. For sure.
1: I saw a comic on Instagram or YouTube or something, and they were basically making fun of, like, I don't know if it was Fox News or whatever it was, but there were three people on a panel, and it was a three shot on the screen, and they were all in, like, different cities, and the guy in the middle was smoking a pipe like your grandfather would.
0: Oh,
1: you know?
0: My gosh.
1: And
0: I don't even think I've seen one of those in real life.
1: That was the point of the bit, and the commentator was, I think, Comedy Central or something. He's like, what are we trying to solve, the mystery of the murder on the Orient Express?
0: Yes.
1: That's so funny.
0: What are you doing, Sherlock Holmes?
1: Yeah, Grandpa.
0: That's funny.
1: I don't even know people smoke pipes anymore.
0: I wouldn't even know where to...
1: Tobacco pipes. I know they...
0: Yeah, yeah.
1: I see cops.
0: I wouldn't even know where to buy one.
1: Yeah. Where do you buy one?
0: I wouldn't... Don't even have a guess.
1: And isn't that a long-lost tradition of a grandpa sitting around playing chess or cribbage with some guy? They're both puffing on pipes. And you know, most people don't like the smell of tobacco, like cigarette tobacco, but pipe tobacco hits differently for me. Reminds me of my grandpa. Grandpa Joe. Hey, sit tight. We have some Jelly Roll coming your way next.
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0: Sunny Country 102.5. Good morning. We're Jesse and Jay. That's Jelly Roll needing favors.
1: How you doing?
0: Hey, we're wrapping things up here on a Thursday. We're excited to come back and join you for a Friday edition of the show tomorrow.
1: Don't forget, if you're going to Ty Myers today, the show is early. The gates open at 4. The first act is on at 6 p.m. So I know it's a weekday. I know it's a school day. It's a work day and stuff, too. But hey,
0: I think that makes it greater because then you know, well, you'll be there so late.
1: Yeah, and you know, it gives you a good excuse to duck out. Like, sorry, I gotta go. If you don't have tickets for the show, you can get them at the gate on the way in, and I highly recommend it because everybody's social media feed's gonna be full of Ty Myers stuff tonight because the kid's on fire, man.
0: He really is.
1: He really is.
0: He's a good, good guy.
1: All right, I'll see you at Ty Myers. Jesse's obviously got something else going on.
0: I got Osteopathy duty tonight.

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0: 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It's a tie between lunch and recess. What about you?
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1: The letter A and numbers 113 are everywhere. It's Andy's mom's license plate number in Toy Story. It's a door number in Monsters University. It's the camera number in Finding Nemo. And it's the train number in Cars, just to name a few. But what does it mean? A113 was a classroom number at the California Institute of the Arts. If it appears in a movie, it means that a CalArts alumnus was involved in the animation. Like a digital calling card or a cinematic fingerprint, it's a message to the public. A CalArts alumnus was here. What is your calling card, your fingerprint, your message to the public? Jesus has a trademark number for you to consider. It's J1335. By this, everyone will know that you are my disciples if you love one another. John 13:35. Our love for God shows in the way that we love each other here at the Lompoc Church of Christ, and invite you to join us. For service times and other information, please visit our website at lompoccc.org.
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We haven't heard from her for a while, and that's okay. She had little babies, and she made tons of money off that song because it was number one for like a bajillion weeks. Hey, it's Catfish. Speaking of number one songs, Morgan Wallen was in the top five, but he knocked himself out. 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

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Is that you? And almost 9% say stations don't play enough commercials and should have more.

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1: Hey!
0: Thank you. You know, Luke has taken his My Kind of Saturday Night tour into next year now. Wow. 2 different years, same tour. He announced 12 stadium dates, kicking off April 3rd in Arlington, Texas, next year, 2027. Lainey Wilson with John Mayer. 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

show underwear on stage. I have no idea why. But apparently what he does every time there's a pair up there is he grabs a drumstick from his drummer and he picks it up with a stick and then he hangs it on the microphone of his bandmate. Now that's some concert fun right there. Riley Green.

Cole Swindell, Sunny Country 102.5, and Ain't Worth the Whiskey. But is she worth coffee? Because a study has found that people who drank more coffee tended to have less total and abdominal fat and more muscle. Well, there you go.

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Post Malone, Blake Shelton, Whore Me and Dry on Sunny Country 102.5. Hi, it's Catfish. Hope your Thursday's going well. Here comes Kit Moore and Something About a Truck.

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0: Valente, Die from a Broken Heart on Sunny Country 102.5. I don't know what they're doing. First, they were breaking up, and they weren't going to be together anymore, and they weren't going to record or anything. Then someone saw them playing a concert venue, and now they've played all kinds of concert venues, and I think they're even recording an album. That does not sound like broken up to me, ladies. Kenny Chesney, he's not even close. He's still going strong after how many years? Man, got a new album coming out. Here's one from the old one, Carry On, on Sunny Country.
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1: 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Is that anything like, I hate to see you leave, but I love to watch you go? 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Yeah, that's what it is. Here's Shaboozey. His new song was just named ESPN's 2026 College Football.

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Oh, he can do it, too. It's T-Bird, otherwise known as Tracy. 10 rounds at Jose Cuervo on Sunny Country 102.5. That's brought to you by Shumash Casino Resort on the Sunny Country text request.

Country text request line, 805-925-5764. You don't have to talk to anybody. You don't have to come face-to-face with anybody, you know, like Gen Zers. I got a great stat for that coming up. Here's Morgan Wallen on Sunny Country.

yeah. Johnny Party and Heartache on the dance floor. And Sunday Country 102.5. So I was telling you about that stat that just came out with Gen Zero. And this one's kind of mind-boggling to me. 20% of Gen Zeros. Now, that's one out of five. That's kind of a lot when I tell you what it's for. Never have face-to-face contact with any actual human being during the whole day. Every day. 20%. What?

Greg and Maroney, Sunday Country 102.5, and 6 months later, and she makes a good point. 6 months later, you have no idea what's going to be happening, right? In fact, she may be out of country music altogether, working in fast food in a drive-through lane. And I hear what you're saying. Hey, Catfish, what the heck are you talking about? Well, Megan Maroney surprised fans at a Raising Cane's in Michigan. She thinks she'd be good at working the drive-through. Guess why? She says she would use rhymes when talking to customers. You know, rhymes. And her manager would say, Megan, we love the rhymes. Can you just move the line along, please?

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1: A brand new Spencer's Fresh Market's opened at 7 a.m. in Rocketown in Lompoc. I assume that went like a rocket, like one of Elon's missiles going up into the sky. Went right into the stratosphere.
2: Yeah, we had a great day yesterday, that's for sure. Boy, for me personally, Jay, it was a fun day getting to meet a lot of the folks that live in the community. And, you know, I spent quite a few years over there with Wins Brothers in the grocery industry. So yeah, it was sort of a little bit of a reunion for me, not just some of the customers that used to shop in the Wins Brothers stores over there, but a lot of the employees that have been in that community for a lot of years was in and wished us all well. You know, it was a great day.
1: I know several of my friends that live in Lompoc, and they're all very excited to have a Spencer's Fresh Market there, that's for sure.
2: Yeah, for sure. Hey, you talk about a great dude, David Goldie, that buddy of yours, and I know he's a pretty good friend of yours. He runs a pizza.
1: Yeah, Wild West Pizza.
2: Wild West Pizza. Man, what a great dude. He brought down a bunch of pizzas for all the staff and the people. Because he knew they were working good. What a great guy.
1: I call him Joe Lompoc because he doesn't just do it when a new store opens, but he does it

0: for the softball team, and he, you know, he's very philanthropic. I think you and him are birds of a feather, and you'll get along real well.
1: Yeah, I'm really looking forward to meeting him. We sort of crossed paths in the stores with some people, but what a great dude.
0: I think you're going to find a lot of that in Lompoc. It's a very much like Santa Maria. It's a very communal town, you know?
1: And you know what, Jay? That's the exact reason we chose to go to Lompoc, yeah, because we believe the exact same thing. It is a great community.
0: And you've got a Top Block on sale. You've got some baseball cuts.
1: Yeah, the baseball cuts are $7.99. The baby backs are $3.99. The leg quarters, 79 cents a pound in that 10-pound bag. Or just a few of the items. And the good thing about it is you know, we're global. So when it's those ads, you know, we're, it's one of those make friends ads and open house kind of a ad for Lompoc. But everybody else gets to share in it as well.
0: Lompoc, if you haven't discovered Spencer's Fresh Market yet, you will in the next couple of days because you have one now. 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

Morgan Wallen, High Income and Back with Post Malone on Sunny Country 102.5. Morgan Wallen just received a nomination from MTV VMAs for Artist of the Year in Country Music. Pretty cool. Ella Langley, however, is leading the way in those MTV VMA nominations. Here she is, number one song, Be Her.

your hand. Lee Bryce, Memory, I Don't Mess With on Sunny Country 102.5. And memory is good. Sometimes sight is a little better. Boeing might have to rehire a 63-year-old blind man to build the airplanes after he sued them for wrongful termination, disability discrimination, and retaliation. Could you please just let us know which airplanes he's working on?

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Luke Combs. Why am I talking like the old prospector? I don't know. Ain't no love in Oklahoma. On Sunny Country 102.5. And you know why that is? It's because of all the dang twisters. How can you have love when you got all them twisters? It just can't happen.

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6: 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I assume that went like one of Elon's missiles going up into the sky. Went right into the stratosphere.
7: Yeah, we had a great day yesterday, that's for sure. Boy, for me personally, Jay, it was a fun day getting to meet a lot of the folks that live in the community. And, you know, I spent quite a few years over there with Wins Brothers in the group.

0: industry. So yeah, it was sort of a little bit of a reunion for me, not just some of the customers that used to shop in the Williams Brothers stores over there, but a lot of the employees that have been in that community for a lot of years was in and wished us all well. You know, it was a great day.
1: I know several of my friends that live in Lompoc. They're all very excited to have a Spencer's Fresh Markets there, that's for sure.
0: Yeah, for sure. Hey, you talk about a great dude, David Goldie, that buddy of yours, and I know he's a pretty good friend of yours. He runs a pizza.
1: Yeah, Wild West Pizza.
0: Wild West Pizza. Man, what a great dude. He brought down a bunch of pizzas for all the staff and the people. Because he knew they were working good. What a great guy.
1: I call him Joe Lompoc because he doesn't just do it when a new store opens, but he does it for the softball team. And, he, you know, he's very philanthropic. I think you and him are birds of a feather, and you'll get along real, real, real well.
0: Yeah, I'm really looking forward to meeting him. We sort of crossed paths in the stores with some people, but what a great dude.
1: I think you're going to find a lot of that in Lompoc. It's very much like Santa Maria. It's a very communal town, you know?
0: And you know what, Jay? That's the exact reason we chose to go to Lompoc, because we believe the exact same thing. Absolutely. It is a great community.
1: And you've got a Top Block on sale. You got some baseball cuts.
0: Yeah, the baseball cuts at $7.99. The baby backs at $3.99. The leg quarters, 79 cents a pound in that 10-pound bag. Or just a few of the items. And the good thing about it is, as you know, we're global. So when it's those ads, you know, where it's one of those make friends ads and open house kind of a ad for Lompoc, but everybody else gets to share in it as well.
1: Lompoc, if you haven't discovered Spencer's Fresh Markets yet, you will in the next couple of days because you have one now. They're open 7, 8 till 10 p.m. every day of the week, 8 to 8 for the service deli, Morro Bay, Santa Maria, and now Lompoc, Spencer's Fresh Markets, where freshness is local. 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
0: We'll chat in the morning.
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Morgan Wallen chasing you on Sunny Country 102.5. Do you hear what's happening at Krispy Kreme? It's exciting, people. They're about to launch their new Pokemon Donut Collection, which includes 5 Pokemon-inspired donuts and a Pokeball donut. Wait a minute. Is the Pokeball donut that pokey stuff from Hawaii? I hate that stuff. Also, poi. What is that stuff? It's like poison.